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She says, hey babe, take a walk on the wild side.

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1: Jack, what do you think about the car? Do you like it?
2: I think it's really good. And I'm going to sing my new album now.